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Where focus goes, energy flows. And where energy flows, whatever you are focusing on grows. In other words, your life is controlled by what you focus on. That's why you need to focus on where you want to go, not on what you fear. When you next time find yourself in a state of uncertainty, resist your fear, shift your focus toward where you want to go, and your actions will take you in that direction. So, where focus goes, energy flows.

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Where focus goes, energy flows. And where energy flows, whatever you are focusing on grows. In other words, your life is controlled by what you focus on. That's why you need to focus on where you want to go, not on what you fear. When you next time find yourself in a state of uncertainty, resist your fear, shift your focus toward where you want to go, and your actions will take you in that direction. So, where focus goes, energy flows.

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to share a beautiful quote from the book The Secret. You become what you think about the most, but you also attract what you think about the most. यानी कि आप जो सोचते हैं वही बन जाते हैं, क्योंकि जो आप सोचते हैं उसे ही आप अपनी तरफ अट्रैक्ट करते हैं. So watch what you think. Today I'm going to share a beautiful quote from the book The Secret. You become what you think about the most, but you also attract what you think about the most. यानी कि आप जो सोचते हैं वही बन जाते हैं, क्योंकि जो आप सोचते हैं उसे ही आप अपनी तरफ अट्रैक्ट करते हैं. So watch what you think.

0: 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If it is money you need, you will attract it. If it is people you need, you will attract it. You have got to pay attention to what you are attracted to, because as you hold images of what you want, you are going to be attracted to things and they are going to be attracted to you. But it literally moves into physical reality with and through you, and it does that by law, by the law of attraction.
1: अरे आज का खाना सासू माँ ने बनाया क्या?
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0: 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If it is people you need, you will attract it. You have got to pay attention to what you are attracted to. Because as you hold images of what you want, you are going to be attracted to things and they are going to be attracted to you. But it literally moves into physical reality with and through you. And it does that by law, by the law of attraction.
1: अच्छा है, जैसे दूर हो तो क्या देसी गाना भी सुनने को नहीं मिलेगा। अरे पक गया था अंग्रेजी पक पक सुन के, अब मिला है दिल को सुकून क्योंकि आ गया है शुद्ध देसी रेडियो। अच्छा है, सुनते रहिए शुद्ध।

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2: I'm going
1: updates.
2: To share a beautiful quote from the book, The Secret. You become what you think about the most, but you also attract what you think about the most. यानि कि आप जो सोचते हैं वही बन जाते हैं, क्योंकि जो आप सोचते हैं उसे ही आप अपनी तरफ अट्रैक्ट करते हैं. So watch what you think.

Attract everything that you require. If it is money you need, you will attract it. If it is people you need, you will attract it. You have got to pay attention to what you are attracted to, because as you hold images of what you want, you are going to be attracted to things and they are going to be attracted to you. But it literally moves into physical reality with and through you, and it does that by law, by the law of attraction.

Pay attention to what you are attracted to, because as you hold images of what you want, you are going to be attracted to things and they are going to be attracted to you. But it literally moves into physical reality with and through you, and it does that by law, by the law of attraction.

0: Attract everything that you require. If it is money you need, you will attract it. If it is people you need, you will attract it. You have got to pay attention to what you are attracted to, because as you hold images of what you want, you are going to be attracted to things and they are going to be attracted to you. But it literally moves into physical reality with and through you, and it does that by law, by the law of attraction.
1: कुछ सुना आपने? आप सुन रहे हैं मिडिल टेनेसी का नंबर वन ऑनलाइन रेडियो स्टेशन शुद्ध देसी रेडियो। सुनते रहिए एंड ऑलवेज कीप स्माइलिंग।

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You become what you think about the most, but you also attract what you think about the most. यानी कि आप जो सोचते हैं वही बन जाते हैं, क्योंकि जो आप सोचते हैं उसे ही आप अपनी तरफ अट्रैक्ट करते हैं. 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

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You become what you think about the most, but you also attract what you think about the most. यानी कि आप जो सोचते हैं वही बन जाते हैं, क्योंकि जो आप सोचते हैं उसे ही आप अपनी तरफ अट्रैक्ट करते हैं. 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

0: attract everything that you require. If it is money you need, you will attract it. If it is people you need, you will attract it. You have got to pay attention to what you are attracted to, because as you hold images of what you want, you are going to be attracted to things and they are going to be attracted to you. But it literally moves into physical reality with and through you, and it does that by law, by the law of attraction.
1: कुछ सुना आपने? आप सुन रहे हैं मिडिल टेनेसी का नंबर वन ऑनलाइन रेडियो स्टेशन शुद्ध देसी रेडियो। सुनते रहिए एंड ऑलवेज कीप स्माइलिंग।

attract everything that you require. If it is money you need, you will attract it. If it is people you need, you will attract it. You have got to pay attention to what you are attracted to, because as you hold images of what you want, you are going to be attracted to things and they are going to be attracted to you. But it literally moves into physical reality with and through you, and it does that by law, by the law of attraction.

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